0: SO1 Bravo, plan for the ILS, X-ray 29 or left, United 2109.
1: Volaris 1860, what do you expect for them?
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0: Niner, they keep you Alpha 10, crosswind 29 right, continue via Alpha 11, right on Alpha, and contact 121.9er.
1: Alpha
0: 1, 129er, United 209er. Polarizo 147, posición y mantener pista 2 a la derecha.

0: 341, mantenerse seco 3 y contacte rampa en 3490.
1: Rampa,
2: what is that? Guadalajara Tower, American 2063 is with you, ILS X-ray, runway 29 left.
0: American 2063, continue approach, runway 29 left, QNH 3009.
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0: November 779, Lima Delta, cross runway 29 near left. Do not delay, please. Can continue via Alpha 6, closure of runway 29 near right.
1: Runway 29 near left. Alpha 9, also to Alpha 6, also 29 near right.
0: That is correct.

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1: right. Right, Dad, November 7 to the 9, Lima Delta, hold, present position.

0: 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Climbing 6,500, climbing to 3,000.
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1: Leaving 8,000 direct to Saddam.
0: Leaving 8,000 direct to Saddam. 779 Lima Delta. Saddam is Sierra Lima Papa.
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0: Sierra Tower, American 1034, looking to pick up clearance to Dallas Fort Worth, Delta Foxtrot Whiskey, via Tango.
1: American 1234, please do Dallas Fort Worth, via Otoki, Jet 42, Zulu Charlie Lima. Upper Tango 5, Sierra Lima Whiskey. Upper Jet 40, November Lima Delta, Red 5. Initial altitude, flight level 230. Spec 370 as final. Otoki 1 Bravo departure, runway 2 and right. Squad code 2672. Departure frequency 120, decimal 8.
0: American 1034, Trinity Otoki 1 Bravo. Juliet 42 to Zulu Charlie Lima. To Uniform Tango 5, direct to Sierra Lima Whiskey. Uniform Juliet 40, November, respect Delta, and that's filed. Find the final 230, respect 370, final. Number 29 right, walking 2672120.8.
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0: Viento calmo, cesado para despegar, 28 en el aire, buen día.
1: I direct the plane, and then we are clear to ILS runway 29 X-ray.
2: 10,000 is clear for
1: approach. 10,000 is clear for the approach for FedEx 6500. Thank you.

0: American 1234, runway 7 and right, wind off, clear for takeoff, everyone contact the bar to 120.8. FedEx 65, heavy bucket via Alpha 12, hold short runway 7 and right.
1: Concern Alpha 12, hold short 7 and right, FedEx 65.
0: Iba 3044, rueda posición y mantenga pista 2, nave derecha.

0: Coordinator 277, switchover approach, 119.3.
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1: 277, heading 18, descending 1-1000, heading 1-5000.
2: Coordinator 277, heavy radar contact, descend to 10,000 feet, clear to
1: 10,000, clear approach, Coordinator 277.

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1: 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4, 4, 4, 4, 4, 4, 4, 4, 4, 4, 4, 4, 4, 4, 4, 4, 4, 4, 4, 4, 4, 4, 4, 4, 4, 4, 4, 4, 4, 4, 4, 4, 4, 4, 4, 4, 4, 4, 4, 4, 4, 4, 4, 4, 4, 4, 4, 4, 4, 4, 4, 4, 4, 4, 4, 4, 4, 4, 4, 4, 4, 4, 4, 4, 4, 4, 4, 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

0: Southend, Victor Charlie, descend to 900,000. Keep pressing speed on the flade and clear for the ILS X-ray ground with 29 left.
1: Descend to 9,000, we'll continue present speed to Plata and clear for the ILS X-ray for 29 left. Thanks, Force of Victor Charlie.
0: Mexicana 1432, descienda a 10,000.
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0: Golfstream Zero Victor Charlie, final approach pitch, right?
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2: Tower, Goldstream for Zero Victor Charlie, ILS X-ray for 29 left.
3: Zero Victor Charlie, buenos días, runway 2 major left, 30.15, wind down, clear.
2: Goldstream 29 left, for Zero Victor Charlie.
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4: Affirmative, 1920 heavy, descend 9000, clear ILS X-ray runway 29 left.
5: Descend 9000 and cleared ILS X-ray runway 29 left, altitude 1920.

CorJet 1919-7. Runway, turn and right, wind calm. Ready for takeoff, airborne contact departures 120.8.

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1: Cruise 1919, we're contact Columbia, flight level 230.
0: Climb via the 230, cargo jet 1919.

0: our departure, American 1164 is with you, 6500, climbing 230.
1: American 1164, we are contacting via flight level 230.
0: I climb via to flight level 230, American 1164.

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2: Sky Hawk 26 Alpha, you're flying on a sort of a wide extended downwind currently. 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And just for reference, yeah, 2 o'clock of your position, 13 miles. 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
4: Alpha is 18 knots, about 3 miles above sea level.

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2: Center, good day, Flair, Tenber, 6626 Alpha. It is possible to you now fly southbound.
1: 2660 radar contact, descent to 12,000 feet. Clear to confirm and expect dialysis.
2: Possible to you now fly southbound.
1: Now we can do that, number 6626 Alpha.
2: Expecting to thank you, continue with southbound and stay right hand from currently the wrong way. See you 9 or left.
1: Southbound and we expect to left, number 6626 Alpha.
3: A Culiacán a 12500, ¿lo tendrán el radar todavía?
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2: Number 666 Alpha.
1: Number 666 Alpha,
2: go ahead. Now fly heading 140. 140.
1: 140, November 6626

0: November 666 Alpha.
1: November 666. November 666 Alpha. Go ahead.
0: Number 66 Alpha with present heading. You will be entered for a continuous join the right hand traffic point to the runway 39 or left at the tower. Do you have the field inside?
1: I do have the field inside. I'm 7 Alpha right down at November 666 Alpha.
0: Your continued approach Venom is a half of mile. Short final to the runway 39 or left.
1: Coming down November 666 Alpha.
0: And with that, it's small, is it possible to continue with the approach to the runway 29 or left?
2: 0420, mula nivelar.
1: What is that flight number 666, Alpha?
2: Aeromexico 7.
0: It is possible to continue right to face the runway 29 or left?
2: Mula 1 Bravo is...
1: Continue number 666, Alpha.
0: United 175 runway 29 right, wind 300 degrees, 10 knots, clear to take off, airborne, contact terminal 120, decimal 8.
3: 29 right, clear for takeoff, airborne, contact 120, deploying United 172,

0: Polaris 1331, reduzca a 1809.
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2: 2701, Polaris 1731.
3: Sol 613, correction, Sol 635. Runway 9 on the left, wind cross, wind 200 right, 7 up, clear to land.
4: Clear to land, runway 29 left, shuttle 6135.

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0: Polaris 1312, contacte aproximación Vallarta 121, decimal 3.
2: Okay, well, 4-9-0-6, buenas tardes, runway 2-9-0, right? Crosswind 2-0-0 degrees Fahrenheit, clear for takeoff, airborne, at the terminal 1-0-0, decimal 8, good flight.
3: Contact 20.8, and runway 2-9-0-6.

0: 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What's your sky's 4906,000, climb VTC, one Bravo to flood of 230.
1: SkyWest 4906, radar contact, cancel departure, maintain runway heading, leaving 10,000, side red to radar.
0: Cancel the departure, maintain runway heading, 10,000, direct to radar, SkyWest 4906.
1: At 10,000, direct to radar, Romeo Alpha Delta Alpha Papa.
0: You are at 10,000, direct to read up, SkyWest 4906.

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1: November 843 Golf Papa, radar contact, leaving 8000, turn right direct to Otoki, climb to flight level 230.
0: Okay, after 8000, direct to Otoki, 230, 843 Golf Papa.

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3: 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Alaska 1418, Victor 4190, cruce 29 derecha, alfa 1, 1 y alfa, sobre alfa, contacto terrestre, 1, 2, 1, 1, 1, 1, 1, 1, 1, 1,
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1: Sir, Alaska 1418 ILS, Geneva.
2: Sir, Alaska 1418, continue ILS 6A approach, 290 left, wind 260 degrees, 13 knots, continue.
1: Continue, Alaska
3: 1418. Hola, Alaska 1351, descienda 14000.
2: Alaska 1418, do you have any emergency on board?
1: We have a passenger that's not feeling well. They just requested medical. Meet us at the gate.
2: Before.
3: 3002.
2: What? Do you have any information, the gender or type of emergency?
1: Yeah, it's a really bad stomach ache for a passenger.
2: Is it female or male?
1: Female.
2: Thank you so much. We are going to need your emergency assistance. Thank you.
1: Okay, let's go on.
2: The 1418, wind 220 degrees, 13 knots. Clear to land. Runway 29 left, caution. Fire in progress, half mile north to the track.
4: Ah, Torre Bravo, Alaska, hasta luego.
1: 408, clear to land, 29 left, we'll keep that in mind, thank you.
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Flap 2661, wind 210 degrees, 8 knots, clear for takeoff, everyone contact the parkers, 1-2-0 for name.

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1: Clear direct to Gulf Lima 826 and maintain 13000 for 2854.
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0: 9662, pista 29 derecha, 103.00 grados, 6 nodos autorizados a despegar, en el aire contacto y salida, 120 décima la zona. Despacho de Lima, posición a mantener, 29, ¿quiere intercepción, papá?
1: This is 0-0 when reaching, cancel arrival and direct to a plane.
0: 5713, abandone el 1-0, mantener ante 29 derecha.
1: Track 2 upstream, and do you have an altitude for us?
2: Descend to 10,000 feet and clear for the ILS secret runway 29 left approach.
1: Okay, clear to 1,000 and clear direct the ILS secret 29 left fire print.

0: 2854, speed up 160 knots, radar service is terminated, 3 miles from final approach, Center Tower, 118 decimal run, buen dia.
1: Okay, speed 160 knots and 3 miles, contact tower 118 decimal 1 for 2854.

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1: Alaska 1419, good day, radio sound check, cancel departure, maintain runway heading, leaving 12000 direct to right up.
0: Runway heading direct right up after 12000, Alaska 1419.
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1: Bravo, Bravo, India Zulu, prosiga.

American 2590, from Whittier and right wing 340 degrees, 13 knots, clear for takeoff. Whenever the terminal, 120.8. Runway touch.

0: Tango Star 166 Heli, can take approach 119, Decimal 3, good day.
1: 119, Decimal 3, Tango Star 166, have a good day.
0: Arizona 850, directo a CDF.
1: September, Arizona 850. La Jara, Bologna, Buenos Aires, Tango Star 166 Heli, is 712 down. Inbound flight, information echo.
0: Alfa Sierra Alfa Whiskey, buen día, prosiga.
2: 166 Heavy, Vero Sánchez, descend to 10,000.
1: Alfa Superior 80131. Buenas tardes, 5-3-2.
0: Alfa Sierra.
1: Gracias, cola es 1816, pista 29 derecha, viento 250 grados, 1-1 nudos. 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Cómalo.